0: tags on it. There is absolutely no one underground at Beaconsfield.
1: One Nation candidate David Farley is confident he can create history and win the seat of Farrer in today's by-election. The vote was triggered after Susan Lee quit politics following her dumping as Liberal leader in February. It's now become a contest between Mr. Farley and independent candidate Michelle Millthorpe. Farley believes there's mood for change in the federal electorate.
2: Winter's arriving, but I can tell you what, the burning desire of change within the constituents is there. And I'm pretty sure comfortable saying that that will be exposed of where the constituency of Farrer wants.
1: Briefly, two so-called ISIS brides will reappear in a Melbourne court on Monday seeking bail despite being charged with crimes against humanity and slavery. 53-year-old Kalsar Abbas and her 31-year-old daughter Zainab Ahmed will spend the weekend in custody. US Secretary of State Marco Rubio says Washington is expecting to hear back from Iran on its peace deal today. Iran has been mulling over a 14-point memorandum to end the fighting, even as tensions flare up in the Strait of Hormuz. Alastair D'Souza has more.
3: The US proposal is aimed at putting an immediate end to the fighting and opening up the Strait of Hormuz. A 30-day period of talks would then take place to address tough questions on Iran's nuclear program. Meanwhile, the fighting continued Thursday, marking the most intense military confrontation in weeks, US President Trump insisting the ceasefire is very much in place. Alastair D'Souza, Washington, D.C.
1: Griffith University researchers have launched their annual program designed to reduce dementia risk, with recent success reported by people in managing their memory in daily life. Professor Karen Pike says the course focuses on several tactics to help attendees retain information.
4: The evidence also shows that, you know, rather than just repeating something over and over again at the same kind of interval, the same pace, that it's actually better if you slowly increase how long it is between you repeating the information. That seems to help things stick in your brain a lot better.
1: This is Air News.
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8: 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Coming up for you now, I've got, bear with me, I've got at St. Mark's, it will be at 10.30, that, Beth will be down there with her band and the loved ones, and anyway, they're doing all these numbers. Well, she's given me a list. This is the Beatles they're going to do, Michelle, and they're doing Dusty Springfield's, which is I Only Want to Be With You. So get down there if you want to get your... They'll all be doing signatures if you want to go and get... before they become famous. So get down there today, and it's only on till 12, so there you go. And here it is, Michelle.

And you're listening to The Morning Show with Doc Conroe, City FM. Now coming up, we have another classic. Well, seeing all they've been showing us about going to the moon and or around the moon, not too many mentioned it. It was always called the dark side of the moon to me, but anyway, you know, we'll just see how they go with their next trip in another year or so. But it seems to be we're going backwards, aren't we? Like, you know, like I see they're coming back with parachutes and that. You'd think they would have, you know, the shuttle. You think, imagine the shuttle today. If, you know, I know there was quite a bit of problems with the shuttle and a few people lost their lives. Money must have been getting a bit tight. But now they're just coming back. Well, the same as they were doing in the 60s, I suppose. You know, it seems to be what's happened in between a landing on the moon and now with technology. Well, here's Pink Floyd. They're going to do the number for you called Brain Damage.

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And coming up, I've got the Platters for you. Only you.

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1: And that was Eric Clapton live. He wrote that song Tears in Heaven for his four-year-old son who died in a terrible accident. And I thought I'd play that for you anyway today. And now I've got Seeing Jumpers and Jazz is coming up. I'll have to play that number for you too. I haven't heard it for a year. But anyway, we got Jumpers and Jazz coming up. This is one of the bands that came up. They're a local. When I say local, I said they're a Gold Coast band. They were called the Jazz Kings. And they're going to do today, they're going to do for, and they were, I reckon they're great. Great jazz band. I hope you like a little bit of jazz. I do. I like the jazz and the blues. And anyway, they're going to do Heartbreak Hotel. And, oh, well, tell me what you think. Here is the Jazz Kings from the Gold Coast. But they were here at Jumpers and Jazz. And I hope they're here this year. I'll get them up and we'll do an it. We'll get them up and they can play live in the studios. Yeah, there you go. Okay, here they are.

0: I hope you enjoyed that jazz. Now, since we gone jazz, we got another call to say, could we do a bit of country? Well, a local here, his name's Buddy Weston. And he used to play, I had a hotel called the National Hotel back in the late 80s. And it was always my dream to own a hotel. I don't think it was my wife's dream. It was always my dream. And the chap I bought it off, some of you might know him, was Frank O'Mara, actually. And Frank said, if a marriage lasts in a hotel, it's got to be made in heaven. I think he was right. I said, what happened to you, Frank? He said, my wife. He said, I'm just standing there, walked behind the bar. I said, look, I bought a pub. She walked to the door and she said to me, it's your dream, not mine. And he said, that was the end of their marriage. I said, oh, well. Anyway, Buddy did a, when I was in there and it was with my wife, Kim, he did a number because he used to play there every Saturday night. We had live country music. And it was just a big family night, bring the kids along and winter, summer, it didn't really matter. We had good fires down there. I see they're spending quite a few bob on it. By a million bucks, they're doing it up again. Since Joan sold it, and I thought she was going to the coast or something. I don't know where she ended up. Anyway, this is a song about my old pub and sweet chariot, me and the wife. So here it is, Buddy Weston. And after that, I'll do two country numbers, and after that, Buddy said we'd never play his music. Well, there you go, Buddy. If you're listening, we're playing your music. Who's going to wear that famous hat? And that's just a great song about Slim Dusty. Okay, he wrote that when Slim around Slim's funeral, I think. Yeah, yes, when Slim died. So here's two great country numbers for you.
1: Well, I'm feeling quite well at the National Hotel with a tall glass of beer in my hand. The barmaid looks great, she says, g'day mate, as I wash down the dust and the sand. Been travelling the highway since early today through a land that's been hotter than hell.

Now the feed Michael Gibbs puts a smile on your face, for his steaks are as big as the plate. There's beer on the wood at the old National Bar, so make sure you don't get there late.

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And I'm told round the bar with candles and lamps, the miners would drink all their gold. But those days are gone, and the years have rolled on, and the past is no place to dwell.

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1: Well, there you go. A little bit of country, a little bit of jazz, a little bit of blues. And now, how about a little bit of The Cream? What a great number this is, The White Room.

Yes, I'm still here. I haven't gone anywhere. You're listening to Aroo City FM 89.3 on the dial. What's it doing now? I've just got a request. I just got a request. It's a Buddy Weston, one of the Buddy Weston fans, one who used to go to the Nash all the time. I think they've renamed it the Nash, so there you go. And I didn't know before that it was, I thought it was always 1887, but they reckon it was a Cobbin Coe. There was always 1887 up on top, but that's when it was a Cobbin Coe coach place, you know, where the coaches pull up. And then after that, it must have got a license, and it might have been early 1900s where, licensed hotel. So there you go. So this is Buddy doing... same cowboy, different horse, meaning he had his Harley, and I'm going to tell you the recording of this. He took it into the studios, I think it was Slim Dusty Studios, and he said, I want it recorded with a Harley. He wasn't into this, what we're into today, where you just sort of, you know, you don't even have a drummer. You have everything's computerized. You know what I mean? AI. You know, he wasn't into that. So Slim said it was all right, Buddy. You can bring it in. So he took it in. Being a Harley, she's dripping a bit of oil in. He said, "You'll be cleaning that up." So this is a real Harley you're going to hear. And the biggest problem with the radio stations, it's not governed, so I've got to even watch it myself. It's, in other words, it's pretty loud when the Harley kicks in. And here it is. It's the same cowboy anyway, with a different horse, I hope.

0: the same damn old cowboy, but I just ride a different kind of horse. Yes, I'm the same damn old cowboy, but I just ride a different kind of horse.
1: Come on, Harley, let's ride the wind. Let's get out of this town.
2: Well, thank you, buddy. And now I think we'll have a bit of, how about another great song, Sunshine of Your Love by The Cream.

0: Sorry about that. That was Eric Clapton doing I Shot the Sheriff. And now, the news.
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2: Hello, I'm Kim Cartwright. The Liberals look set to lose another federal seat, this time Farrer in regional New South Wales, with polls placing the front runners as Independent Michelle Millthorpe and One Nation's David Farley. The by-election was called following Susan Lee's resignation earlier this year. Her successor at the helm, Angus Taylor, admits the coalition has a lot of work to do to win back voter trust.
3: There's a range of factors. One of them is that we had two breakups in the space of less than a year between the Liberal Party and the National Party. But I tell you what, we are the parties that can get rid of a rotten Labor government.
2: Victoria Police and Australian Federal Police officers have raided several homes in Melbourne's northern and southeastern suburbs, arresting four men aged between 19 and 29 for possessing extremist material. Channel 9 reporter Gillian Lanturis says police allege they had been sending, sharing and receiving suspected violent extremist material, which included images and videos of previous terrorist attacks and other ISIS propaganda.
4: Now, during these raids at a Roxburgh Park home, an AFP officer did fire a gunshot. This was unintentional and no one was injured, but the four men have faced Melbourne Magistrates Court. One of them has had a conditional bail, meaning he's back out in the community and he'll face court again in July.
2: Meanwhile, three women linked to Islamic State remain behind bars after arriving in Australia. Federal politics reporter Nelson Scott.
5: Three so-called ISIS brides were charged following their arrival into the country yesterday after 7 years living in a detention camp in Syria. A 53-year-old woman and her 31-year-old daughter were charged with slavery offences and have appeared before Melbourne Magistrates Court. The pair were remanded in custody and have a bail application scheduled for Monday afternoon. Another member of the cohort, who returned in Sydney, was charged with membership of a terrorist organisation. The 32-year-old has faced court and was refused bail to remain in prison. A fourth woman has returned into the community but is being monitored by security agencies while the children are undergoing de-radicalisation programs. Nelson Scott, Canberra.
2: Queensland's Education Minister says QLearn has been closed to stop any further access breaches following a cyber attack yesterday. Educational technology giant Instructure has been infiltrated by hackers, with thousands of student and teacher information breached. John Paul Langbrook says he's calling on the federal government for action.
6: This is an issue that's affecting Tasmania, Victoria and New South Wales as well. It's not just schools, it's universities, it's a number of institutions, and it's important, I believe, that we coordinate a national response.
2: A toddler remains in hospital with serious neck injuries after being bitten by a dog at a home in Bow Desert. Investigations continue. And dementia has overtaken heart disease as the leading cause of death in Australia. New ABS data shows dementia-related illnesses claimed more than 17,500 lives in 2024. Finally, one of the world's most famous voices, Sir David Attenborough, is celebrating his 100th birthday with a celebration taking place at Royal Albert Hall. This is AIR News.
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0: 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And coming up for you now, this is what we need in Warwick. Stormy weather. Anyway, Grace Knight is going to do, she does a good version of Stormy Weather. And she also does she does Fever, and I think she does a pretty good, you know, pretty good version of Fever. Anyway, she's going to do Stormy Weather, which we're looking forward to. And as I said, no, it's groundhog weather here. It's no rain yesterday, no rain tomorrow, no rain today. So it's definitely Groundhog Day. We ought to put that on when we're doing Jumpers and Jazz. We might do a Groundhog Day, but I don't know what sort of day we can do. You might come up with an idea. We haven't got any groundhogs here, but something similar. And actually, the cold weather did move in yesterday and the day. So let's face it, it was one and two. It was cold this morning. She was a cold all morning. Anyway, Grace, you... that's enough, and you hit it, Grace. Stormy weather, and might encourage a bit of rain by next month, we hope, because I'm telling you, if you got to buy your water in, on a farm, and your dams are getting down, we're going into drought. We're definitely going into drought. They might have to finish that pipeline from Toowoomba. We'll see what happens anyway. Oh, come on, Grace, hit it. Don't know.

Another great song from The Cream, Sunshine of Your Love. And this is another great number coming up for you now. I always like him singing it. You got to listen to the words. It's life, all right. It's Frank Sinatra, and he did it. Well, we all do it my way, I guess. So here he is, the man himself.

0: Yes.
1: Thank you, it Frank. Was and I just got a call before, and they want to hear Grace Knight do Fever. Well, come on, Grace, do Fever.

And coming up for you now, we have the man himself, Mr. Eric Clapton. And he's going to do Old Love. He says, actually, Eric Clapton, when I play the blues, I'm just telling you the story of my heart. There you go. Sounds good, doesn't it? And boo. Yes, so he's doing the song called All Love for you. And that's live.

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4: 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How's that?

From 1987, that was Icehouse with Crazy. Good afternoon, my name's Tim, and I'll be with you until 3 p.m. this afternoon, right here on Rose City FM. Coming up next out of Canada, here is Mobile with See Right Through Me.

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0: From 1994, that was Rebecca's Empire with Atomic Electric. Coming up next, we have Moby with Raining Again.
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0: That was Gina G with I Belong to You. Well, that's just about it from me for another Saturday. Come after 3 p.m. Pete will take you through until 6 p.m. this evening of more great music right here on Rose City FM. My last track is from Sandy Tom and it's called What If I'm Right.
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1: Hello there, I'm Sean Bindley. US President Donald Trump is warning Iran of violent consequences if they fail to accept the new peace agreement to end the war and reopen the Strait of Hormuz. US forces have carried out strikes on two Iranian-flagged tankers after they tried to evade an American blockade. Secretary of State Marco Rubio says they're expecting a response from Tehran on a proposed deal as soon as today.
2: The hope is it's something that it can put us into a serious process of negotiation. Obviously, we've seen the reporting overnight that Iran has established or trying to establish some agency that's going to control traffic in the straits. That would be very problematic. That would actually be unacceptable.
1: Australia's diesel and jet fuel reserves have strengthened this week, despite a small drop in the nation's petrol stockpile. The latest update from the Energy Minister shows diesel supplies have risen to 35 days' worth, with jet fuel also climbing to a 29-day buffer. Chris Bowen noting the increase in diesel puts Australia at its second highest level of reserves since stockpiling efforts began.
3: And that's a result of government and industry working so closely together to ensure that diesel supplies remain strong in this very difficult international environment.
1: The arrival and arrest of four ISIS brides has left members of Australia's Yazidi community living in fear. Carolee Katsimbanis reports.
4: Prime Minister Anthony Albanese declared he had zero sympathy for any Australians who travelled to join ISIS. And so Yazidi community leaders are calling on him and authorities to hold anyone who enslaved or abused Yazidis accountable. SMH The Age says two of the ISIS women have been remanded in custody in Melbourne over the weekend. They're charged with crimes against humanity and slavery offences. But there are also another 20 ISIS-linked women and children in Syria who could seek to return to Australia in coming weeks.
1: And One Nation candidate David Farley says he's quietly confident he can cause an upset in today's Farah by-election. The seat is up for grabs after long-time local member Susan Lee quit politics after she was dumped as the federal Liberal leader. The Libs are not expected to hold on to the seat, with the contest seen as a battle between One Nation and an independent candidate. Mr Farley says it's a critically important day.
5: Not only just for Farah, but for the Australian nation. You know, the nation's looking for change, Farah's screaming out for change. So today's very, very important.
1: King Charles, Prince William, Dame Judi Dench, Michael Palin and Leonardo DiCaprio have all paid tribute to one of the world's most famous voices. Air News' Kim Cartwright takes a look.
6: There are some 4 million different kinds of animals and plants in the world. 4 million different solutions to the problems of staying alive.
7: Sir David Attenborough has celebrated his 100th birthday at Royal Albert Hall. Attenborough's big break as a TV presenter came in 1954 when he was working as a producer on the ZooQuest series. When the regular presenter fell ill, Attenborough was asked to step in. It was the beginning of a 70-year career that is not over yet.
8: Climate change. If we don't take action, the collapse of our civilizations and the extinction of much of the natural world is on the horizon.
7: The famous narrator and educator will be joining the BBC once again on the upcoming new natural history series, Blue Planet 3.
1: This is Air News.
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And it's just turned 5 minutes after three here on a Saturday afternoon. And of course, time for Saturday Drive Time here on Rose City FM 89.3. Pete in the chair as usual for another Saturday afternoon. Big thanks to Tim for another great program as usual. And you'll catch him again next Saturday lunchtime. Feature artist for today, and I was watching the new program on the 7 Network the other night, Glenn and Mike's Celebrity Intervention, and one of their special guests was singer, songwriter, and all-round superstar Guy Sebastian. So I thought, why not? Let's pull in a bit of Guy Sebastian as our feature artist this week, and to kick us off, his track, I Choose a Good.

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1: The first of our feature artist tracks for this Saturday afternoon, Guy Sebastian, and I choose good. And don't forget, every half hour we'll be having another one of them coming up right now. Let's have a bit of magic and a track called Rude. I don't think I've ever heard this one, so we'll see how it goes.

While Cherry there, play that funky music before that Argent and hold your head up. It's coming up to 27 minutes after 3 here on a Saturday afternoon. Let's have a bit of the Fifth Dimension and up, up and away.

0: John Legend featuring, who did he feature there? Andre 3000 and their track Green Light. Time to hear from these good people.
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4: And it's moving on to 28 minutes to 4 here on a Saturday afternoon. Our feature artist being Guy Sebastian for this Saturday afternoon. And his track, Who's That Girl?

Yeah, feature artist Guy Sebastian and Who's That Girl coming up right now. Let's have a bit of Taj Mahal and 6 Days on the Road.

The OJ's there, and Love Train. Before that, I had it here. The Jacksons, and Can You Feel It? It's coming up to 4 minutes. 14 minutes to four here on a Saturday afternoon. If you're looking to do something tomorrow, and of course tomorrow being Mother's Day, why not go to the park or one of the many functions that are on around town or the surrounding areas? Or if you're not doing anything, why not head out to Morgan Park for a great day of time trials and racing out there tomorrow? There is an entry fee to get in this weekend, and but you'll certainly be worthwhile taking time out. And thank you very much to the organisers for the free passes that we gave away earlier in the day. Coming up now, let's have a bit of Stevie Ray Vaughan and Double Trouble.

Fleetwood Mac are there and are rolling up. Man, it's coming up to 6 minutes to four here on a Saturday afternoon. Hope your Saturday is going well. Let's have a bit of Gladys Knight and the Pips and Midnight Train to Georgia.

It's coming up to 2 minutes to four here on a Saturday afternoon. Don't forget, top of the hour, we'll have a look at the news and then we'll have a quick look at what the weather's doing for the rest of today and tomorrow. And hasn't certainly been cold the last couple of mornings. As I mentioned before, Mother's Day tomorrow. And for something special, why not take that special person to the Warwick and District Country Music Club Mother's Day, a special social.

0: over there at the Rowe Institute Hall in Hamilton Street, 10:30 a.m. Tomorrow, Sunday, the 10th of May, finishing around 5 o'clock p.m. Low-cost entry, including lucky door ticket for a vegetable tray. A special lunch will be served, bottomless tea or coffee all day, scrumptious afternoon tea, entertainment, friendship and fun. And walk-ups are very welcome. And happening today, Saturday the 9th of May, and started a few hours ago, 11 a.m. too late, pig races fundraiser at the Merivale Hotel out there in Merivale, raising funds to support Iconic Cancer Clinic. And the races might be concluded for the day. They started at midday with five race program, but there's also live music, a large auction, raffles, and a pig on the spit. So it's running through till late tonight. So if you missed it, why not get out there now and support the rest of what's happening around the great township of Merivale. Time for the news.
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4: Hello there, I'm Sean Bindley. US Secretary of State Marco Rubio says Washington is expecting to hear back from Iran on its peace deal. Iran has been mulling over a 14-point memorandum to end the fighting, even as tensions flare up in the Strait of Hormuz. Alistair D'Souza has more.
5: Will Iran agree or will it push back, and will the fighting stop? US Secretary of State Marco Rubio, while on a trip to Italy, says Iran's response is expected Friday. Rubio says he hopes serious negotiations then follow. According to Iran's state media on Thursday, Tehran is yet to reach a conclusion or send a reply. The U.S. proposal is aimed at putting an immediate end to the fighting and opening up the Strait of Hormuz. A 30-day period of talks would then take place to address tough questions on Iran's nuclear program. Meanwhile, the fighting continued Thursday, marking the most intense military confrontation in weeks, U.S. President Trump insisting the ceasefire is very much in place. Alistair D'Souza, Washington, D.C.
4: Venture capitalists say they're unhappy with the expected changes in Tuesday's federal budget, arguing they'll force investment in Australia overseas. Carolee Katzenbarnes explains.
6: The Albanese government is expected to replace the 50% discount on capital gains tax with the pre-1999 inflation indexation model to be rolled out across all asset classes. The Fin Review says Treasurer Jim Chalmers is blaming scare campaigns and social media for not making this more public in advance on the changes he wants to make to help younger generations buy property. But business, property and economy experts are warning of unintended consequences if all this goes ahead.
4: Three of the four so-called ISIS brides who've returned to Australia from a Syrian refugee camp are now behind bars. The charges they're facing include crimes against humanity, knowingly joining a terrorist organisation, and slavery. The woman who returned to Sydney has been refused bail and will face court again in July. Criminal lawyer Sam Macedon says bail applications for the two women arrested in Melbourne will be heard on Monday.
7: I doubt very much that they'll be granted bail, given that their charges are a lot more serious than the charges the Sydney woman faced, and she didn't get bail. So I can't see why they would get bail in Melbourne.
4: One Nation candidate David Farley says he's quietly confident he can cause an upset in today's Farah by-election. The seat is up for grabs after long-time local member Susan Lee quit politics after she was dumped as the federal Liberal leader. The Libs aren't expected to hold on to the seat, with the contest seen as a battle between One Nation and the Independent. After casting his vote, Mr. Farley says it's time for people to get the change they deserve.
8: Not only just for Farah, but for the Australian nation. You know, the nation's looking for change, Farah's screaming out for change. So today's very, very important.
4: And the Queensland state government is being urged to soften its proposed laws banning under 16s from riding e-bikes. The laws are due to come into effect from July and include speed limits and restrictions for children. Reporter Josephine Shannon says the parliamentary committee has made 9 recommendations to water down the changes.
9: And one of those was that the ban for under 16s should not take place, that it is too restrictive and that kids should still be able to get outdoors to places like national parks and safely ride e-bikes and e-scooters where there's less people around and it is a bit safer to ride those devices.
4: This is Air News.
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0: And it's coming up to 6 minutes after four here on a Saturday afternoon, the second hour of Saturday Drive Time on Rose City FM 89.3. And let's have a look at what the weather's doing. 21.3, feels like 17.6 and sunny, which it has been. Another reasonably cool morning in the morning, 6 up to a top of 24 degrees and mostly sunny. And the working week, we'll have a look at that, of course, before I go home at 6 o'clock tonight. But yes, and it's just dropped another degree. Tomorrow morning, going to be 5 up to 24 degrees and mostly sunny. Our feature artist for this Saturday afternoon, the one, the only, Guy Sebastian, and this track, Like It, Like That.

from our feature artist Guy Sebastian, and that was I Like It Like That. Coming up now, let's have a bit of the Edgar Winter Group and Free Ride.

Bill Withers are there, and Lovely Day. And before that, Al Green and Back Up a Train. It's coming up to 21 minutes after 4 here on a Saturday afternoon. Trevor and Ken rang up a little bit early and asked for their favourite artist and your double play from, of course, Alan Jackson. Two tracks that I've never heard personally before, so I thought I'd pull them out of the vault and let's see how they go. Hope you enjoy them, boys. The first one is called Tail Lights Blue, and we'll follow that up with a track called Sissy's Song. Hope you enjoy them.

0: Trevor and Ken's a double play of their favourite artist, Alan Jackson. That was Sissy's Song and Tail Lights Blue. Hope you enjoyed both of them, fellas. Time to hear from these good people.
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It's just about to turn 4:30 here on a Saturday afternoon, and our feature artist for this Saturday, as I mentioned a few times, the one only Guy Sebastian, and I seen him on that new program, Glenn and Mick's Celebrity Intervention, the other night, and yes, I like new shows, and it's a fairly good laugh as well as having Glenn Robbins and Mick Molloy in the one program together. Coming up, our feature track from our feature artist, Guy Sebastian, and this is Angels Brought Me Here. Hope you enjoy it.

0: Our feature artists, of course, Guy Sebastian and Angels brought me here. It's coming up to 25 minutes to 5 here on a Saturday afternoon. Let's have a bit of Groove Armada featuring Grandma Funk and I See You, Baby.
1: This is the house that Funk built.

And that was Don't Stop Believing by Journey. Before that, Nina Simone and Ain't Got No, I Got Life. It's coming up to 14 minutes to 5 o'clock here on a Saturday afternoon. And doesn't our Saturday afternoons go quickly? Let's have a bit of the Allman Brothers Band. And no one to run with.

And it's just turned 8 minutes to five here on a Saturday afternoon. And I'm working on your track, Ray. I should have it just after 5 o'clock. But Lorna rang up. And, of course, we know Lorna's a big Shania Twain fan. For you, Lorna, you're still the one.

0: And just for you, Lorna, Shania Twain, and You're Still the One. And Ray, I'm working on your track, and I'm hoping that if I press a couple of buttons, we'll be right to go. And Ray rang up and said, feature artist this afternoon being Guy Sebastian, and he'd like to hear one of his newer tracks, and this is called The Keys. Hope you enjoy it.
1: I was more than a project, just some pieces of rubble. Some things you can't polish, it's better demolished, just too much trouble.

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3: Hello there, I'm Sean Bindley. US President Donald Trump has set a July 4 deadline for the European Union to implement a trade deal brokered last summer. The announcement comes days after Washington announced it was increasing tariffs on European cars due to frustrations over the agreement's implementation. William Denslow reports from Brussels.
4: Despite having what he called a great call with European Commission President Ursula von der Leyen, President Trump announced that tariffs would soar should the trade agreement not be implemented by July 4th. Von der Leyen says good progress is being made towards tariff reduction, and both sides are committed to the deal's implementation. Under the agreement, European goods would see duties largely capped at 15%, while the US would see tariffs on its products wiped out. The European Parliament and EU member states must still endorse the deal. Divisions remain over whether to impose safeguards like a suspension clause should the US impose tariffs again in the future. William Denslow, Brussels.
3: One Nation is expected to win today's Farah by-election, ending 25 years of Liberal representation. Michael Packey is on the ground there.
5: The democracy sausages are sizzling here at the Lavington Public School, where Liberal candidate Reza Petowsky has cast her vote. She's hoping, against hope, she'll be able to hold the New South Wales seat for the Liberals and represent the regional electorate in Canberra after former member Susan Lee quit politics after being dumped as Liberal leader. Ms. Petowsky has been joined on the hustings by the party's new head honcho, Angus Taylor, who admits it's a tough battle.
6: We're going to keep fighting right through to 6 o'clock. Tonight.
5: One Nation candidate David Farley is posing as the main threat. He believes voters are ready for change.
7: In the words of Jimmy Swaggart, the crops mature and the harvesters are moving in.
5: But what can't be discounted is the independent Michelle Millthorpe, who's also very popular and may just pull an upset win.
3: Businesses offering financial services are being urged to boost their cybersecurity safeguards because of the growing threat of AI. Regulator ASIC warns state-of-the-art AI models such as Mythos could exploit software and system vulnerabilities. Commissioner Simone Constant says financial institutions need to act now.
8: It's simple. We're at a minute to midnight on this. There's the ability now to expose vulnerabilities far faster than many realise and to chain them together and use them in ways that hadn't been contemplated at the pace of change that we're now seeing.
3: A manhunt is underway after a police pursuit ended with gunfire in Sydney's southwest. A Nissan Ute was chased from South Wentworthville to Guildford, where it collided with another car, the driver then allegedly firing 5 shots into the air before fleeing. Chief Inspector Reiki Agius condemning the actions.
9: Totally stupid in his actions by discharging a firearm in a public place, putting people, the community at risk, and we're very lucky that no one was killed or injured from that action.
3: Anyone with CCTV or dashcam footage of the incidents is being urged to contact Crime Stoppers. And it's D-Day for Hoon drivers in Melbourne's West. More than 150 drivers have been issued with orders to turn themselves in at the Werribee Police Station to have their cars checked for defects and illegal modifications. This is Air News. In AFL today, after fighting all afternoon, ultimately North Melbourne have gone down to the Sydney Swans. Sydney 16-9-105 to North 14-13-97. Tonight, Geelong face Collingwood at the MCG with milestones for both sides. Pies legend Scott Pendlebury will equal the game's record 432 and Geelong's Tom Stewart will play his 200th match. Last night, a last-minute kick from Harvey Gallagher handed the Western Bulldogs a 2-point victory over Port Adelaide, ending their 4-game losing streak. Coach Luke Beveridge says it turned what had been a tough night into a tough win.
10: It had been a bit of a tough night for Gags, you know, but he managed to at least hang in there, and it was another classic example of the old, it mightn't be your day or night, but it might be a moment, and it definitely was his.
3: In rugby league, Newcastle taking on St George in Wollongong. After 62 minutes, it's the Knights 40, leading the Dragons 4. And the Eels are enjoying the aftermath of their breakthrough victory over the Cowboys on enemy turf. It was skipper Mitchell Moses who got the job done in Golden Point before an additional penalty made the score 33-30 at the siren. Eels coach Jason Riles says it's a performance best described by two words.
11: Relief and pride. just how hard they fought and how we never gave up. And we've been trying to do that the last couple of weeks.
3: In football, Adelaide United say they're ready for tonight's semi-final in Auckland against Auckland. Australian Independent Radio News.
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1: It's coming up to 7 minutes after five, third and final hour of Saturday Drive Time on Rose City FM 89.3, and kicking off with another of our feature artist tracks, Guy Sebastian. This one is from 2011, and it'll be interesting to compare, sort of, because this track was done by Bobby McFadden, and this is Guy Sebastian's take of Don't Worry, Be Happy.

our feature artist, Guy Sebastian, and Don't Worry, Be Happy, and don't forget the last of our feature artist tracks will be heading your way around about 5:30. But in the meantime, let's have a bit of Steppenwolf and Hard Rock Road, and Jeff Beck and Freeway Jam.

0: Malala there, and Race with the Devil on Spanish Highway. Just turned 27 minutes after 5 here on a Saturday afternoon, and almost time to hear from some good people around town, but I'm going to go in its entirety a little bit later on before I finish. But the Warwick City Band have got a big weekend planned next Saturday and Sunday, and as I said, full details before I go at 6 o'clock tonight. But now it's time to hear from these good people.
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And talking about Warwick Toastmasters, I ran into Peter Vaughan down at St Mark's Parish Fete today, and 40 years of Warwick Toastmasters. It's been around for a long time, and I had a bit to do with the local group when I was involved with the Warwick Apex Club, and so big congratulations to Warwick Toastmasters on celebrating 40 years this year. And yes, Peter and Alan Lang, who's still involved, and they're a lot younger back then, of course. And yes, once again, congratulations on your 40 years of service to the Warwick community. It's coming up to 29 minutes to 6, the last of our feature artist tracks for this afternoon. Guy Sebastian from the year 2004, and All I Need Is You.

the last of our feature artist tracks for this afternoon, Guy Sebastian, and All I Need Is You. I hope you enjoyed that, and everything being equal, we'll have another feature artist next week. But in the meantime, that's a bit of Dave Brubeck and Take 5.

It's just about to turn 19 minutes to 6 here on a Saturday afternoon, and time for a more in-depth look at what the weather's doing. 17.8 weather's own tracker is saying, feels like 15.4 and mostly sunny, and it's starting to get dark, so it's going to cool off very, very quickly. No change tomorrow, 5 up to 24 and mostly sunny. And then the working week, bit of a mixed bag once again. Late shower on Monday, 11 up to 23 degrees. Mostly cloudy on Tuesday, 12 up to 21 degrees. Possible shower on Wednesday, 11 up to 21 degrees. Late shower on Thursday, 11 up to 22 degrees. And mostly sunny to finish the working week for most people on Friday, 11 up to 22 and mostly sunny. So that's a in-depth look at what the weather's doing for this week. Let's have a bit of Alice Cooper and Poison.

It's coming up to 13 minutes to 6 o'clock here on a Saturday afternoon. And tonight was going to be Pauline's first Saturday night country program after she's been running around the place for about the last month. But she had to make a mad dash to Brisbane. So we'll be going over to Satellite after 6 o'clock. But as I mentioned before, Warwick Toastmasters this year celebrating 40 years. Well, someone that can lay claim to being around a lot longer than that is the Warwick City Band. And they're presenting their 160th anniversary concert. So they've been around four times longer than Warwick Toastmasters. These are being held at the Warwick Town Hall, and as I said, this Saturday the 16th of May at 6:30 p.m. and 1:30 p.m. on Sunday the 17th of May. Tickets are available at the Try Booking website. Search for Warwick City Band / 160th anniversary, or you can contact Secretary Warwick City Band at gmail.com for cash or group bookings. A canteen will operate during admission, cash or cards. And for inquiries, 0438 362 541. And a big congratulations to the Warwick City Band on reaching 160 years of service to the Warwick community. That's a mammoth effort in anybody's books. Let's have a bit of Wheatus and Teenage Dirtbag.

coming up to 7 minutes to six, and to the lovely lady who just rang up and said what a great time she has listening to Rose City FM. And as I mentioned, we like to cater for all musical tastes up here. That's why up now you're getting a bit of Judith Priest and Living After Midnight.

It's coming up to 3 minutes to 6 o'clock, and I've got time for one last track. Thanks for listening. Hope you've enjoyed the program as much as I do presenting it. Bowling for Soup and Girl, All the Bad Guys Want. Thanks for listening.

0: gradual ceasefire between the two countries. The US has struck two empty Iranian-flagged oil tankers in the Strait of Hormuz, while Iran has renewed strikes against the UAE. The US Secretary of State says they're still expecting a response from Tehran on a proposed peace deal within the next 24 hours. The US and the Vatican have committed to improving bilateral ties after a fence-mending visit by Secretary of State Marco Rubio. His trip to Rome comes amidst President Donald Trump's repeated broadsides against the leader of the Catholic Church, who's urging peace in the Middle East. Tony Waterman has more.
1: It's an unusual assignment for Secretary Rubio to repair relations with the Vatican after his boss, President Trump, called the Pope weak and said the head of the Catholic Church supported Iran having a nuclear weapon. The State Department says Rubio and Pope Leo discussed the situation in the Middle East during his 2.5-hour visit to the Vatican, but didn't go into detail. Pope Leo, the first American pontiff, has been a vocal critic of Trump's war in Iran and his immigration policies. The trip was partly meant to help the White House shore up conservative Christian voters ahead of the midterms, a loyal Trump base upset with how he's treated the pontiff and memes the president has posted depicting himself as Jesus. Tony Waterman, Washington.
0: Federal opposition leader Angus Taylor admits the Farah by-election is a tough fight for the Liberals. The regional New South Wales seat has been held by the party for the past 25 years. Tonight, it seems likely to fall to One Nation or an independent candidate. Taylor urging voters against a protest vote.
2: If you want to get rid of a bad Labor government, you need to vote Liberal. That this is the first step towards getting rid of a rotten Labor government that's overseen rising interest rates, rising inflation, that has overseen levels of immigration that this country can't support.
0: Well, it was 20 years ago today that a small Tasmanian town became the focus of the world. Brant Webb and Todd Russell walked free from the gold mine at Beaconsfield after being trapped underground for a fortnight. NU's Steve Barker was on the spot and he reported on the rescue mission from start to finish.
3: We've been so focused for the last 2 weeks, the media, the community, the mine workers, on what has been an unbelievably difficult operation. At 925 metres below ground, two rock falls on Anzac Day evening pinned and trapped three of them. 14 got away. Some of them were actually at a lower level of about 1,070 metres below ground. They managed to come up, but there were three tags on the board still there. Sadly, Larry Knight died. His body was found on the Thursday. That was a bit of a breakthrough in this operation because until then, we didn't know where they were or what had gone on. And then on the Sunday, it was discovered that the two guys, Brant and Todd, were very much alive. And I'm looking now at the elevator shaft that they were brought up in, the cage where they could stand. They stood, they walked out proud with their white hats and lights on in clean, fresh miners' gear. They were showered. They walked into the arms of family and friends. There were a good couple of hundred workmates here and their families. Every single one of them shook their hand, patted them on the back, or kissed them. But the telling thing now is, as we were talking about before, that miners' board has no tags on it. There is absolutely no one underground at Beaconsfield.
0: This is Air News. In AFL this afternoon, North Melbourne maintained their fight against Sydney in an at-times spiteful match at Docklands, but despite a final quarter push, the Swans claimed an 8-point win to sit atop the AFL ladder. Sydney's Hayden McLean making his first game of the season count with a huge mark. North Melbourne's Finn O'Sullivan scored in the final 2 minutes in an effort to keep the game alive. Sydney Swans star Isaac Heaney told Fox Footy it was a close contest all day.
4: They're a very good side. I mean, their contest, they had a lot of numbers over the contest and their pressure was outstanding. And I think we've got a bit to go back and work on and they're a bloody good side.
0: In rugby league today, the Knights too good for the Dragons in Wollongong, Newcastle 44, St George Illawarra 10. Bad news for the Cowboys and Queensland, with Tom Dearden out for 6 to 8 weeks. Scans have confirmed an ankle injury for the North Queensland halfback, received in his team's 33-30 loss to the Eels. And the coach of the Perth Bears believes his team is on track ahead of their 2027 launch. While the PNG Chiefs have already signed key players, the Bears have faced criticism in some quarters for not lining up some big names. But Mal Meninga says he's happy with his team's progress.
5: We discussed our strategy a long time ago, you know, obviously 7 or 8 months ago, and I think we've done really well. I'm sticking to that strategy. We've got a plan around the future. It's a sustainable one.
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8: 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And when someone says too easy, just think Tradelink. Station sponsor.

his old hound. Another chance to stand up and be proud. Yeah, all I want is one more time around. Well, I'm a fool to try and tame this roaring hurricane, but here I am, clinging to his hide on this roller coaster ride to prove I can. With every twist and turn, I wonder, will I learn to break this spell? It's either me or him, I know that I can win. There's the bell. Yeah, won't you give me one more time around, and you'll find another fight in this old town.

There was movement at the station, for the word had passed around that the colt from Old Regret had got away and had joined the Wild Bush Horses. He was worth £1,000, so all the cracks had gathered to the fray. All the tried and noted riders from the stations near and far had mustered at the homestead overnight, for the bushmen love hard riding where the Wild Bush Horses are, and the stock horse snuffs the battle with delight. There was Harrison, who made his pile when Pardon won the cup, the old man with his hair as white as snow. But few could ride beside him when his blood was fairly up. He would go wherever horse and man could go. And Clancy of the Overflow came down to lend a hand. No better horseman ever held the reins, for never horse could throw him while the saddle girths would stand. He learned to ride while droving on the plains. And one was there, a stripling, on a small and weedy beast. He was something like a racehorse undersized, with a touch of Timor pony, three parts thoroughbred at least, and such as are by mountain horsemen prized. He was hard and tough and wiry, just the sort that won't say die. There was courage in his quick, impatient tread, and he bore the badge of gameness in his bright and fiery eye and the proud and lofty carriage of his head. But still so slight and weedy, one would doubt his power to stay. And the old man said, "That horse'll never do. For a long and tiring gallop, lad, you'd better stop away. Those hills are far too rough for such as you." So he waited, sad and wistful. Only Clancy stood his friend. "I think we ought to let him come," he said. "I warrant he'll be with us when he's wanted at the end, for both his horse and he are mountain bred. He hails from Snowy River, up by Kosciuszko's side, where the hills are twice as steep and twice as rough, where a horse's hooves strike firelight from the flintstones every stride, and the man that holds his own is good enough. And the Snowy River riders on the mountains make their home, where the river runs those giant hills between. I have seen full many horsemen since I first commenced to roam, but nowhere yet such horsemen have I seen." So he went, they found the horses by the big mimosa clump. They raced away towards the mountain brow, and the old man gave his orders, "Boys, go at 'em from the jump. No use to try for fancy riding now. And Clancy, you must wheel 'em, try and wheel 'em to the right. Ride boldly, lad, and never fear the spills, for never yet was rider that could keep the mob in sight if once they gained the shelter of those hills." So Clancy rode to wheel 'em. He was racing on the wing, where the best and boldest riders take their place. And he raced his stock horse past them, and he made the rangers ring with a stock.

0: Banquet Busy met them face to face. Then they halted for a moment while he swung the dreaded lash. But they saw their well-loved mountain full in view, and they charged beneath the stockwhip with a sharp and sudden dash, and off into the mountain scrub they flew. Then fast the horsemen followed, with a gorgeous deep and black resounded to the thunder of their tread. And the stockwhips woke the echoes, and they fiercely answered back from cliffs and crags that beetled overhead. And upward, ever upward, the wild horses held their way, where mountain ash and Kurrajong grew wide. And the old man muttered fiercely, "We may bid the mob good day. No man can hold them down the other side." When they reached the mountain summit, even Clancy took a pull. It well might make the boldest hold their breath. The wild hop scrub grew thickly, and the hidden ground was full of wombat holes, and any slip was death. But the man from Snowy River let the pony have his head, and he swung his stockwhip round and gave a cheer, and he raced him down the mountain like a torrent down its bed, while the others stood and watched in very fear. He sent the flintstones flying, but the pony kept his feet. He cleared the fallen timber in his stride, and the man from Snowy River never shifted in his seat. It was grand to see that mountain horseman ride through the stringy barks and saplings on the rough and broken ground. Down the hillside at a racing pace he went, and he never drew the bridle till he landed safe and sound at the bottom of that terrible descent. He was right among the horses as they climbed the further hill, and the watchers on the mountain standing mute saw him ply the stockwhip fiercely. He was right among them still as he raced across the clearing in pursuit. Then they lost him for a moment where two mountain gullies met in the ranges, but a final glimpse reveals on a dim and distant hillside the wild horses racing yet, with the man from Snowy River at their heels. And he ran them single-handed till their sides were white with foam. He followed like a bloodhound on their track till they halted, cowed and beaten. Then he turned their heads for home, and alone and unassisted brought them back. But his hardy mountain pony, he could scarcely raise a trot. He was blood from hip to shoulder from the spur. But his pluck was still undaunted and his courage fiery hot, for never yet was mountain horse secure. And down by Kosciuszko, where the pine-clad ridges raise their torn and rugged battlements on high, where the air is clear as crystal and the white stars fairly blaze at midnight in the cold and frosty sky, and where around the overflow the reed beds sweep and sway to the breezes and the rolling plains are wide, the man from Snowy River is a household word today, and the stockmen tell the story of his ride.
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Well, except for the names and a few other changes, if you talk about me,

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1: Hey, it's Edie from Perth Ballu. My new single, Garden of Edie, is out everywhere now. It's a song about feeling overwhelmed with the expectations put on you, so you just want to have fun and dance with your friends. I really hope you like it.

Hi, this is Rosie Chilvers, and my newest song, Tiny T-Shirts, just dropped. It's all about the time my ex's mom accidentally liked a photo on my Instagram about 2 years after we had broken up. 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I hope it resonates with you. 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
1: Hello, this is Max Arora from the band Max Arora and the Southern Lights from Nam, Melbourne. Our newest track, How I Know It's Right, is out now. It's all about learning from messy breakups towards wholesome new beginnings. Get on your dancing shoes and rock out!

0: Yeah, that was Mother Aura by Star, and then 10 Gallon Head with Nostalgia.
1: Hey, Rose City FM, you're listening to Saturday Night with Scott. My name's Steve, I'm from the band Step, STJEP, and this is our song, Tony Soprano Theme.

that's the Full Flower Moon Band with Smoking. Before that, with the Great Emu War Casualties with Want to See You. My good mates from Sydney, Small Ways, with What Am I Doing? Now here's Alayla with Had Your Fun, followed by Lara Vanali with West Side.

0: Yeah, that's a new one for Lana Kayla, and it's called For the Week.
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0: Yeah, that was Nakisha Priest with Ace of Spades.
1: G'day folks, this is Darren Coggan and here is my brand new song, Always Believe in Love. It's a song about finding meaning in every single season and having faith in the timeless notion that love is the answer. In the world that we live in today, folks, being reminded to love one another is not such a bad thing. I hope you enjoyed the song, Always Believe in Love.

0: That was JC at the Tree with Outrun the Sun, and Clancy Pie with My Hometown was before that one.
1: Hey, this is Melanie Dyer, and here's my new song, Mama Knows Best. This one is a celebration of all the women out there who give and sacrifice to carry the load and make it lighter for everyone else, and it's especially a shout out to my mama.

0: Yeah, that was Wiz with Come and Say Hi. Kaipo was before that, Conquer and Divide. Shorehaven with Oh Baby, and Full Flower Moon Band with West Side.
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0: Yeah, that's the Idle Minds with Sideways. And we had before that, we had Finn Pearson with Equilibrium.
1: Hi, this is Chloe Marks and The Mayhem, and this is our brand new single, Aedel. Aedel is written about one of my guitars and how music has just brought me so much joy and so much happiness over the years. And conveniently, Aedel is the name of that guitar, and it means the return of happiness or the joy has come home. All right, let's do this. Aedel.

That's a new one for Zach Weeks, Rent Free. And before that, we had Carla Bell with Took a Turn. Now here's Aaron Old with Angeline.

That's the Cauliflowers with Waterhead. Before that, we had Novicia with You. Hazel Ray with a beautiful song, Afraid to Die. And the Critical Set with Critical Mass. Now here's Sarah Katana with Front Row. And then Billy Joe Porter with Look to the Good Things.

Hey guys, it's Mac and Shah here, and this is our brand new single, Take Our Time on Forever. This one's about slowing down and spending every moment with the one you love and really soaking it all in.

Yeah, that was Nature in the City with Cry With Me, and The Smith and the Western Jury with Lucky Stars. Here's Ruby Jones with Bad Ideas, and Anna Smirk with Garden Variety Grief.

cut their ship of summer, we just keep on trying. 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Everybody's hurting.

That's Jason Kearney with I'm All Right, and Golf Is Smart with High Time was before that. Next we have Joel Lee with Stir It Up, and let's see if we get this right. Woolworths Flu Shot, I think that's correct, with a song called The Wake, and Vulpes Argentiers, I hope that's right, with his new single, Like Gold.

0: Yeah, that's a new one for Johnny Bachelor with I Won't Sing About It. And we had Holly Wild with Nothing Heals If Nothing Hurts.
1: Hi, this is Dingo, and this is my brand new single, Autumn. This might be the only love song that I've got on my new record. It was inspired by the seasons and the way that they change and grow. I could tell you more about it, but I think I might just leave it there. Enjoy.

0: families, every single one of them, shook their hand, patted them on the back or kissed them. But the telling thing now is, as we were talking about before, that miners' board has no tags on it. There is absolutely no one underground at Beaconsfield.
1: This is Air News. In AFL this afternoon, North Melbourne maintained their fight against Sydney in an at-times spiteful match at Docklands, but despite a final quarter push, the Swans claimed an 8-point win to sit atop the AFL ladder. Sydney's Hayden McLean making his first game of the season count with a huge mark. North Melbourne's Finn O'Sullivan scored in the final 2 minutes in an effort to keep the game alive. Sydney Swans star Isaac Heaney told Fox Footy was a close contest all day.
2: They're a very good side. I mean, their contest, they had a lot of numbers over the contest, and their pressure was outstanding. And I think we've got a bit to go back and work on, and they're a bloody good side.
1: In rugby league today, the Knights too good for the Dragons in Wollongong, Newcastle 44, St George Illawarra 10. Bad news for the Cowboys and Queensland, with Tom Dearden out for 6 to 8 weeks. Scans have confirmed an ankle injury for the North Queensland halfback, received in his team's 33-30 loss to the Eels. And the coach of the Perth Bears believes his team is on track ahead of their 2027 launch. While the PNG Chiefs have already signed key players, the Bears have faced criticism in some quarters for not lining up some big names, but Mal Meninga says he's happy with his team's progress.
3: We discussed our strategy a long time ago, you know, obviously 7 or 8 months ago, and I think we've done really well. I'm sticking to that strategy. We've got a plan around the future. It's a sustainable one.
1: Australian Independent Radio News.
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I think you move. 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
1: Hello there, I'm Sean Bindley. Fresh US and Iranian strikes have further tested the fragile ceasefire between the two countries. The US has struck two empty Iranian-flagged oil tankers in the Strait of Hormuz, while Iran has renewed strikes against the UAE. The US Secretary of State says they're still expecting a response from Tehran on a proposed peace deal within the next 24 hours. The US and the Vatican have committed to improving bilateral ties after a fence-mending visit by Secretary of State Marco Rubio. His trip to Rome comes amidst President Donald Trump's repeated broadsides against the leader of the Catholic Church, who's urging peace in the Middle East. Tony Waterman has more.
2: It's an unusual assignment for Secretary Rubio to repair relations with the Vatican after his boss, President Trump, called the Pope weak and said the head of the Catholic Church supported Iran having a nuclear weapon. The State Department says Rubio and Pope Leo discussed the situation in the Middle East during his 2.5-hour visit to the Vatican, but didn't go into detail. Pope Leo, the first American pontiff, has been a vocal critic of Trump's war in Iran and his immigration policies. The trip was partly meant to help the White House shore up conservative Christian voters ahead of the midterms, a loyal Trump base upset with how he's treated the pontiff and memes the president has posted depicting himself as Jesus. Tony Waterman, Washington.
1: Federal opposition leader Angus Taylor admits the Farah by-election is a tough fight for the Liberals. The regional New South Wales seat has been held by the party for the past 25 years. Tonight, it seems likely to fall to One Nation or an independent candidate. Taylor urging voters against a protest vote.
3: If you want to get rid of a bad Labor government, you need to vote Liberal. That this is the first step towards getting rid of a rotten Labor government that's overseen rising interest rates, rising inflation, that has overseen levels of immigration that this country can't support.
1: Well, it was 20 years ago today that a small Tasmanian town became the focus of the world. Brant Webb and Todd Russell walked free from the gold mine at Beaconsfield after being trapped underground for a fortnight. NU's Steve Barker was on the spot and he reported on the rescue mission from start to finish.
4: We've been so focused for the last 2 weeks, the media, the community, the mine workers, on what has been an unbelievably difficult operation. At 925 metres below ground, two rock falls on Anzac Day evening pinned and trapped three of them. 14 got away. Some of them were actually at a lower level of about 1,070 metres below ground. They managed to come up, but there were three tags on the board still there. Sadly, Larry Knight died. His body was found on the Thursday. That was a bit of a breakthrough in this operation because until then, we didn't know where they were or what had gone on. And then on the Sunday, it was discovered that the two guys, Brant and Todd, were very much alive. And I'm looking now at the elevator shaft that they were brought up in, the cage where they could stand. They stood, they walked out proud with their white hats and lights on in clean, fresh miner's gear. They were showered. They walked into the arms of family and friends. There were a good couple of hundred workmates here and their families. Every single one of them shook their hand, patted them on the back or kissed them. But the telling thing now is, as we were talking about before, that miner's board has no tags on it. There is absolutely no one underground at Beaconsfield.
1: This is Air News. In AFL this afternoon, North Melbourne maintained their fight against Sydney in an at-times spiteful match at Docklands, but despite a final quarter push, the Swans claimed an 8-point win to sit atop the AFL ladder. Sydney's Hayden McLean making his first game of the season count with a huge mark. North Melbourne's Finn O'Sullivan scored in the final 2 minutes in an effort to keep the game alive. Sydney Swans star Isaac Heaney told Fox Footy was a close contest all day.
5: They're a very good side. I mean, their contest, they had a lot of numbers over the contest and their pressure was outstanding. And I think we've got a bit to go back and work on, and they're a bloody good side.
1: In rugby league today, the Knights too good for the Dragons in Wollongong, Newcastle 44, St George Illawarra 10. Bad news for the Cowboys and Queensland, with Tom Dearden out for 6 to 8 weeks. Scans have confirmed an ankle injury for the North Queensland halfback, received in his team's 33-30 loss to the Eels. And the coach of the Perth Bears believes his team is on track ahead of their 2027 launch. While the PNG Chiefs have already signed key players, the Bears have faced criticism in some quarters for not lining up some big names. But Mal Meninga says he's happy with his team's progress.
6: We discussed it.

0: our strategy a long time ago, you know, obviously 7 or 8 months ago, and I think we've done really well. Sticking to that strategy. We've got a plan around the future. It's a sustainable one.
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2: Hello there, I'm Sean Bindley. Fresh US and Iranian strikes have further tested the fragile ceasefire between the two countries. The US has struck two empty Iranian-flagged oil tankers in the Strait of Hormuz, while Iran has renewed strikes against the UAE.

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0: unbelievably difficult operation. At 925 metres below ground, two rock falls on Anzac Day evening pinned and trapped three of them. 14 got away. Some of them were actually at a lower level of about 1,070 metres below ground. They managed to come up, but there were three tags on the board still there. Sadly, Larry Knight died. His body was found on the Thursday. That was a bit of a breakthrough in this operation because until then, we didn't know where they were or what had gone on. And then on the Sunday, it was discovered that the two guys, Brant and Todd, were very much alive. And I'm looking now at the elevator shaft that they were brought up in, the cage where they could stand. They stood, they walked out proud with their white hats and lights on in clean, fresh miner's gear. They were showered. They walked into the arms of family and friends. There were a good couple of hundred workmates here and their families. Every single one of them shook their hand, patted them on the back, or kissed them. But the telling thing now is, as we were talking about before, that miner's board has no tags on it. There is absolutely no one underground at Beaconsfield.
1: This is Air News. In AFL this afternoon, North Melbourne maintained their fight against Sydney in an at-times spiteful match at Docklands, but despite a final quarter push, the Swans claimed an 8-point win to sit atop the AFL ladder. Sydney's Hayden McLean making his first game of the season count with a huge mark. North Melbourne's Finn O'Sullivan scored in the final 2 minutes in an effort to keep the game alive. Sydney Swans star Isaac Heaney told Fox Footy it was a close contest all day.
2: They're a very good side. I mean, their contest, they had a lot of numbers over the contest and their pressure was outstanding. And I think we've got a bit to go back and work on, and they're a bloody good side.
1: In rugby league today, the Knights too good for the Dragons in Wollongong, Newcastle 44, St George Illawarra 10. Bad news for the Cowboys and Queensland, with Tom Dearden out for 6 to 8 weeks. Scans have confirmed an ankle injury for the North Queensland halfback, received in his team's 33-30 loss to the Eels. And the coach of the Perth Bears believes his team is on track ahead of their 2027 launch. While the PNG Chiefs have already signed key players, the Bears have faced criticism in some quarters for not lining up some big names. But Mal Meninga says he's happy with his team's progress.
3: We discussed strategy a long time ago, you know, obviously 7 or 8 months ago, and I think we've done really well. I'm sticking to that strategy. We've got a plan around the future. It's a sustainable one.
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0: that is, on this special Sunday. It's Mother's Day. Happy Mother's Day to all of our mums, our grandmums, our stepmums, and the ones who are going to have an extreme exciting year ahead, the mums to be. It's a very special show for you this morning. You know my opinion of Mother's Day and Father's Day, but let's enjoy the day as we can. With that in mind, there's some mother's songs coming up and songs dedicated to all the mums around town and around Australia as well this morning. And just a great general feeling for mums for this special morning for them. Anyway, let's do one of these and get the day started, shall we?
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0: And the forecast for us today here in Warwick and the Greenabout areas is mostly sunny. There's a chance of fog in the east early this morning and maybe a slight chance of frost over the Greenabout. Light winds becoming east-southeast, 15 to 20 kilometres an hour. They'll become lighter in the evening. Around the ridges today, Brisbane mostly sunny on 25, Toowoomba mostly sunny 22, 27 and mostly sunny for Gundy, Stanthorpe mostly sunny on 22 degrees, Sunshine Coast, showers up there 23, down to the Goldie, a late shower 23 degrees, Lismore, you might have a foggy start, then sunny 21 degrees, mostly sunny for Glen Annis 21 degrees. It's currently 4.5 at the Hermitage, it feels like it's 2 degrees out there though. 88% humidity, they've got an east-northeasterly coming through between 4 and 7 kilometres an hour, and the pressure's sitting at 1,025. Outside the studio here in Vic Park, we've got 6 degrees, southeasterly at 4 kilometres an hour, 93% humidity, and the pressure's sitting at 1,028. The week-long outlook, mostly sunny for us today, 24 be a hot high. 10 overnight, 22 mostly sunny for tomorrow Monday. 11 to 21 mostly cloudy for Tuesday. Possible shower for Wednesday, 11 to 21. 11 to 21 with clearing showers for Thursday. Friday mostly sunny at 10 to 22. And a possible shower for Saturday at this stage, 10 to 23 degrees. As we are speaking, it is 2 degrees in Stanthorpe. We're sitting on 4.5 here in Warwick. Kingaroy's on 4.5 also, Dalby's on 9, Toowoomba's on 9, and down the hill in Gatton, they're sitting on 8 degrees. You're up to date with the weather.
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different twist, though, isn't it? That's John Holt doing a Jamaican version of The Morning of My Life. Before that was Foster Allen with Mary in the Morning. Tune to the Sunday Breakfast Show. Good morning, everyone. It's our Mother's Day special this morning.

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2: Belinda Carlisle, they leave a light on for me in the Henley Street Country Club, doing a great version of Foreigners, I Want to Know What Love Is. It's 27 after 6 on 4SDB, 27 after 7, if you're, sorry, 6 also if you're south of the border. Tom, we're going to give you a quick one, running into the weather. Here's Jim Haynes. It's a cool morning. We talked about the weather, but he's going to have some hot chips. Yeah, maybe chicken salt on them. I don't know. Gravy, your choice.
3: A sinister invasion has been going on for years. A cultural takeover that's driving me to tears. Australia's disappearing beneath the neon signs and TV shows from overseas. Let's draw the battle lines. Do you wonder where you're living when you turn on your TV? Do you wonder if they spell rap music with a silent C? Do you wonder why Australia's less Australian every day? Well, when they ask, would you like fries, do you know what to say? I'll have chips. I'll have chips. Oh, come on, Aussies everywhere. Retrain your minds and lips. It's still Australia, mate. It's not an American state. When they ask if you want fries, say no thanks, I'll have chips. We're proudly multicultural, as anyone can see. But we didn't import this culture, they sent it COD. So if you'd rather be somebody's mate than anybody's dude, stand up for the right to name your own flaming food. I'll have chips. Just say I don't want fries today. Come on, Aussies everywhere. Retrain your minds and lips, 'cause it's still Australia, mate. It's not an American state. When they ask if you want fries, say no thanks, I'll have chips. Throw that baseball cap away, come on, take a punt. Wear an Aussie one, be daring, put your pointy bit out front. Don't support a foreign team, support an Aussie one. Let's show the world that we all know which way our heads fit on. I'll have

Australia, mate. That's not an American state. When they ask if you want fries, say no thanks, I'll have chips. When they ask, would you like fries, say no, mate.

And the forecast for us today here in Warwick is mostly sunny. There's a chance of fog in the far east early this morning. There's a chance of a morning frost, only slight though, over the Grenbelt. Light winds becoming east-southeasterly 15 to 20 kilometres in the morning and becoming lighter in the evening. It's currently 4.5 at the Hermitage. It feels like it's 3 degrees out there though. 91% humidity, there's no breeze to speak of, and the pressure's sitting at 1,026. Outside the studio here in Vic Park, we're up to 6 degrees, and there's an easterly outside, around 3 kilometres an hour, 93% humidity, and the pressure sitting at 1,028. Mostly sunny for us today, is 24 being a hot high, 10 overnight, 22 and mostly sunny for tomorrow Monday. As we're speaking, it is 2 degrees still in Stanthorpe. They've dropped off a bit, really, 5 degrees here in Warwick. Dalby is on 9, Kingaroy is on 5, Toowoomba's on 9, and it's still 8 degrees down the hill in Gatton. You're up to date with the weather.

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2: 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I Love You To Want Me. Coming up, we're going to hear from Paul McCartney, just silly love songs, and a great one from Johnny Chester to all of our mums there this morning.
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0: And we all got one of those, haven't we? The world's greatest mum, Johnny Chester, and Paul McCartney and Wings. Silly little love song. To get us through to the top of the hour and the next air national news and sport, just in case you want to know how your team did or didn't do, in some cases, I suppose, isn't it? We're going to hear from the Beatles in my life. We've got the Kaboomers. Happy Mother's Day song. And yeah, it's going to seem strange, but go with me, please go with me on this one. It's a poem, this one coming up. It is from Darren Hinch, and it's called The World's Meanest Mother. Seems a strange one to play for Mother's Day, but please listen to it.
1: Do you know what day it is?

0: I had the meanest mother in the world. While other kids ate junk food or even skipped breakfast, I had to have cornflakes, eggs, or Vegemite on toast. When others had soft drink and pies for lunch, I had to eat a sandwich and fruit. And you can probably guess my dinner was different from the other kids too. I had to eat what was put in front of me, especially green vegetables. But at least I wasn't alone in my sufferings. My brother and sisters had the same mean mother that I had. My mother insisted on knowing where we were at all times. You'd think we're on parole or something. She had to know who our friends were and where we were going. She insisted that if we said we'd be gone an hour, that we'd be gone 1 hour or less. Not 1 hour and 1 minute. I'm almost ashamed to admit it, but she disciplined us if we defied her or did something naughty. Can you imagine someone actually chastising a child just because he or she disobeyed? Now you can start to see how mean my mother really was. We had to wash our hands before meals and take regular baths or showers. We had to wear clean clothes. The other kids always wore their clothes for days. We were embarrassed because she made some of our clothes herself, just to save money. And we wore hand-me-downs. We didn't have the latest expensive toys or games, just because our friends did. Why did we have to have a mother who made us feel so deprived? The worst was yet to come. We had to do our homework, be in bed early each night, and up at 7 the next morning. We couldn't sleep in for hours at weekends like our friends. So while they slept, my mother actually had the nerve to break the child labour laws. She made us work. We had to make our beds, clean up our own rooms, set the table, wash the dishes, mow the lawns, and all sorts of cruel things. I reckon she would lie awake at night just thinking up mean things to do to us. She always insisted upon us telling the truth, the whole truth, and nothing but the truth, even if it got us into trouble. By the time we were teenagers, our lives had become even more unbearable. None of us tooting the horn of a car for us to come running. She embarrassed us no end, by making our dates and friends come to the door to get us, and meet her and Dad. If I spent the night with a friend, can you imagine, she actually checked up on me to see if I was really there. While our friends were dating at the mature age of 12 and 13, my old-fashioned mother refused to let me date until the age of 15. 15! That's if you considered going to a supervised school dance a date, and that was maybe twice a year. Through the years, things didn't improve at all. We couldn't lie in bed sick like our friends did and miss school. If our friends had a sore toe or an imagined headache, they just stayed home for the day. And our marks in school had to be up to par. Our friends' report cards had different colours on them. Black for passing, red for failing. My mother, being as difficult as she was, would settle for nothing less than uniform black marks, all pass marks. As the years rolled by one we were all put to shame. We all graduated from high school with our mother behind us, talking, pressuring, encouraging, and demanding respect. None of us was allowed the pleasure of being a dropout. A couple of us got university degrees. You know, come to think of it, my mother was a complete failure as a mother. Look at the things we missed out on. We didn't get arrested, didn't drink and drive, didn't crash the car, didn't prowl in street gangs. We didn't get wasted on ecstasy tablets at raves, didn't gate crash parties, didn't do a million and one other things that our friends did, didn't physically abuse partners, and we respected authority. So who do we have to blame for the terrible way we turned out? You're right, our mean mother. She forced us to grow up into educated, honest, hardworking, respectful, and now respected adults. And using this as a background, I'm trying to raise my children in a tough world. And I stand a little taller, and I'm filled with pride when I hear my children call their mother mean. You're mean, Mum.
1: She's my mom.
0: Because you see,
1: she's number one.
0: I'm just so glad.
1: That's my mom.
0: I had the meanest mother in the whole world.
1: She's my mom. I love my mom.
0: That's my mum. I love you, mum.

0: due to dense vegetation and rough terrain. Alistair Kirkby, Perth.
1: Also in news, Moscow has held a scaled-back Victory Day parade as their three-day ceasefire with Ukraine comes into force. And Tasmanian Zoe Jacobson has been crowned the 2026 Australian Oyster Shucking Champion, the first woman to win the title. She'll represent Australia at the World Oyster Opening Championships in Ireland in September. This is Air News. Geelong has used a dominant second half to down Collingwood in the AFL. Shane McGuinness was at the MCG.
2: In front of 83,166 fans, the Cats put their top four credentials on show, defeating Collingwood 18-14-122 to 9-14-68. In the midfield, Nick Dacos' influence was curtailed by Ocean Mullen, while Bailey Smith was scintillating with 40 touches. Ollie Henry dominated up forward for the Cats with four goals, while Sean Manor kicked three, including a goal of the year contender. Collingwood with a lot of work to do ahead of a showdown with ladder leaders Sydney on Friday night. In last night's other match, the Gold Coast Suns made it 9 wins in a row in Darwin, defeating St Kilda by 29 points. Shane McInnes, Melbourne.
1: Earlier, the Giants beat the Bombers 103-89. The Swans defeated the Kangaroos 105-97. To rugby league, Dragons fans have booed their own team after they were thrashed 44-10 by the Knights. Coach Dean Young says he had hoped for a better result at home.
3: I feel for our fans to sit through another scoreline like that. I said the other day, times are tough at the moment in the world and people are working really hard and spending their hard-earned money on to come watch us play and they're not getting the results, and some of the results have been quite ugly, to be honest, so I feel for them.
1: And the other games wins to the Rabbitohs and Sea Eagles. And in Super Netball, the Swifts beat the Lightning 70-56. Australian Independent Radio News.
4: Morning, everyone, and welcome to the second hour of the Sunday Breakfast Show, our Mother's Day special. Those of you who've been with us since the beginning of the show, thanks for hanging around. Those who just joined us, welcome. Why don't you grab yourselves a cuppa, find a nice spot for this beautiful autumn morning while we do one of these.
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0: And the forecast for us today here in Warwick and the Downs area, mostly sunny. Chance of a morning frost over the Granite Belt. Light winds becoming east-southeasterly 15 to 20 in the morning. They'll become lighter in the evening. Around the ridges today, Brisbane mostly sunny on 25. Toowoomba mostly sunny 22. 27 are mostly sunny for Gundy. Stanthorpe mostly sunny 22 degrees. Showers for the sunny coast 23. Late showers for the Goldie on 23 degrees. Lismore sunny 21 degrees and Glen Innes mostly sunny 21 degrees. It's currently almost 7 degrees at the Hermitage. It feels like it's 5.5 there though. 87% humidity, no breeze to speak of, and the pressure sitting 1,027. Outside the studio here in Vic Park, we're up to 7 degrees. There's an east-southeasterly outside. We're around 4 kilometres an hour, 92% humidity, and the pressure sitting 1,029. The week-long outlook, mostly sunny for us today, 24 be our hot high, 10 overnight, 22 and mostly sunny for tomorrow Monday, 11 to 21, mostly cloudy for Tuesday. Possible shower coming through on Wednesday, 11 to 21, clearing showers for Thursday, 11 to 21, mostly sunny for Friday, 10 to 22, and a possible shower for next Saturday at this stage, 10 to 23 degrees. As we are speaking, it is 2 degrees in Stanthorpe still. We're sitting on 6 degrees now here in Warwick. Kingaroo is on 5. Dalby is on 9. Toowoomba's on 12. And down the hill in Gatton, they're still on 9 degrees. You're up to date with the weather with our Mother's Day special on the Sunday morning.
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It's Sunday, the 10th of May, 2026. Aries. Stress you're under will be greatly eased if you exercise regularly. Taurus. Get that paperwork out of the way so you can enjoy the rest of the day. Gemini. May have cause to be suspicious, but don't be too quick to judge. Cancer. Getting some dirt under your fingernails will be a wonderful tonic to lift the spirit. Leo. Circumstances will come together to fire your creativity. Virgo. Your thoughts and opinions are just as valid as others. Libra. Break out of the conventional and expand your circle of friends. Scorpio. Your social calendar is set for a workout. Sagittarius. To complete a current project on time, take a rain check on social activities. Capricorn. You may have to be the bearer of bad news. Aquarius. If you can, try to make family a major focus of any spare time you may have. Pisces. An enjoyable time tonight with that special someone. And that's today's horoscope.

Campo, Greg Campion there, great song, isn't it? He made 100 in the backyard at Mum's in Melba, Montgomery. No charge. Chant of the Sunday Brekkie Show, the Mother's Day special. Good morning, everyone, and a big welcome to all of our mums, our grandmums, their stepmums, and our mums-to-be.

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with my cousin, I even kissed Aunt Lou. 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But I'd trade them all, plus a gal down the road, for Grandma's been the best. 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

Jundra me there, Grandma's feather bed. Dolly Parton with a coat of many colours and Diana Trask. Oh boy. Tune to the Sunday Breakfast Show, the Mother's Day edition. Welcome everyone. Now, a bit of things from history. On this day in history, being the 17th of May, Captain Cook named Queensland's Glasshouse Mountains after the glass furnace chimneys in Yorkshire. And of course, we all know that is, if you remember history, of 1770. Leslie Gibb, the sister and the oldest member of the Gibb family, filled in for her brother Robin, who was pursuing a solo career when the Bee Gees recorded a concert at the Talk of the Town for the BBC special in 1969. The Brecky Creek Hotel opened for business in Brisbane at Kingswood Smith Drive on this day in 1890. The hotel is now heritage listed and still one of the best steaks around Brisbane, apart from the Norman, you can go to. And the last one for this bracket is on Andrea Corr, born in County Louth, England, Ireland, in 1974. She is blowing out 52 candles today. Irish vocalist and musician with a family band, The Corrs. Their 90 hits include Runaway, Love to Love You, Forgiven Not Forgotten, and their 2000 hit, Breathless. The Corrs toured Australia in 2023, which was their first tour down under in 20 years. Here's The Corrs at your side to run us up to the weather.

And the forecast for us today is going to be mostly sunny one. Light winds becoming east-southeasterly, 15 to 20 kilometres an hour in the morning. They'll drop off in the evening. It's currently 8 degrees at the Hermitage. It feels like it's 7 degrees out there, though. 82% humidity. The pressure's sitting at 1,027, and there's no breeze to speak of. Outside the studio, we're up to 8 degrees also. 5 degrees south-southeasterly. 88% humidity, and the pressure's sitting at 1,029. We're looking at the mostly sunny one today. 24 will be a hot high. 10 overnight, 22, and mostly sunny for tomorrow, Monday. Around the Ridge, currently in Stanthorpe, they're sitting on 4 degrees. We're on up to 8 now in Warwick, as we said. Kingaroy's on 7. Dalby is on 10. Toowoomba's up to 13, and it's 10 degrees down the hill in Gadden. You're up to date with the weather. Now, coming up is a song I've never played before. It's a special one from Garth Brooks. It's simply entitled Mum.

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True, they've banned a ballet and great song, isn't it? I really like that one from Garth Brooks, simply entitled Mum. It's 18 to 8 here on 4SDB, 8 in away from the next Air National News and Sport, and it's 2 Up time, 2 Up live on your radio. We're going with 2 from Celine Dion tonight, My Heart Will Go On, and Because You Love Me.

To get through the top of the hour on the next Air NASA News and Sport, we're going to hear from Axiom, A Little Ray of Sunshine. Bit of music from a TV show that came, I think, really Northern America pushing Canada with called Picket Fences. And Hayley Reinhardt does a great version of Can't Help Falling in Love.

0: This newscast is brought to you by Aquabird Pet Centre of 25 Albion Street, Warwick, where pets come first. Sponsor.
1: Hello, I'm Sarah Warmby. The Department of Foreign Affairs and Trade has launched an emergency repatriation effort to bring home four Australians and one permanent resident stranded aboard a cruise ship at the centre of a deadly hantavirus outbreak that has already claimed three lives. DFAT officials are on their way to Tenerife in Spain's Canary Islands ahead of the ship's arrival, which is carrying about 150 passengers and crew. There are reports several others on board have also been infected. Independent Michelle Millthorpe claims the coalition is partly to blame for her loss in the Farah by-election. Miss Millthorpe increased her vote in the regional New South Wales seat, but it was not enough to topple One Nation. She claims the coalition's decision to preference the minor party diluted her vote. Conceding defeat, Miss Millthorpe says Farah can no longer be taken for granted.
2: We are no longer satisfied with being a safe seat. It gets very little attention funding from the government of the day. We see the political class as totally disconnected from our everyday lives, and we are more than ready than ever to register our disconnect at the ballot box.
1: One Nation candidate David Farley is the new member and will represent the electorate in Canberra. Retailers are demanding further action to protect staff from escalating violence and abuse. A nationwide survey has found 71% of shoppers witnessed abuse directed at retail or fast food workers. Copper theft in Victoria is causing chaos. Carolee Katsimbanis explains.
3: Stealing copper has skyrocketed by 175% despite a government crackdown 8 years ago. The Age revealing new data by the Crime Statistics Agency shows nowhere is safe. 6,000 brazen thefts from 2023 to 25 targeting Melbourne's train network, homes, a police station, prison, schools, churches, gaming venues and even a brothel. Thieves now hitting more than 50 sites a week. Carolee Katsimbanis, Melbourne.
1: Overseas now, and Russian President Vladimir Putin has attended this weekend's Victory Day Parade in Moscow, an annual showcase marking the end of World War II. The parade coincides with a three-day ceasefire between Russia and Ukraine, which was announced by US President Donald Trump. The BBC's Steve Rosenberg is in Moscow.

0: And with a thing playing, it's one thing. It's the DJ Bricky Hour. Morning, mate.
1: Morning, Dad.
0: How's your week been?
1: Oh, yes, all right.
0: Exams going okay?
1: Yeah, they're going.
0: Okay. We got a bit of a different thing this morning.
1: Yeah, we won't dig a hole for ourselves.
0: No, we can go on fact, not fiction, but fact. If you want to take yourselves, your family, to the movies, we can recommend highly The Sheep Detectives.
1: Yes, definitely.
0: Yep. It's, you might shed a tear. You definitely will laugh. You'll have a good giggle, but you'll come out of that movie feeling really, really good and happy.
1: Yes.
0: It's different, a bit different, but what do you reckon?
1: Oh, yeah, it was a good one. But saying it's a bit different, you know, Dad's used to having all human characters in his movies. He doesn't like it when there's people, animals talking or humans.
0: I don't know. I enjoyed watching Mr. Red.
1: Oh, yes.
0: He's
1: sure,
0: going,
1: sure.
0: Huh?
1: I know.
0: Mr. Red.
1: Oh, yeah. Different Red from what I'm Mr. Red I'm thinking about then.
0: Yeah, I think so too. Anyway, but yeah, we highly recommend The Sheep Detectives. Apart from that, there's a good music score
1: in it
0: as well. But highly recommend. Take your family, take yourself, just to feel good afterwards. Anyway, now we've done the movie review, we'll do one of these instead.
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0: And the forecast for us today here in Warwick and Grenopud area is mostly sunny. Light winds becoming east-southeasterly 15 to 20 kilometres an hour in the morning, and they'll drop off greatly in the evening. Around the ridges, thanks, mate.
1: Brisbane's going to be mostly sunny of 25, Toowoomba mostly sunny of 22, Gundawindi mostly sunny of 27, Stanthorpe mostly sunny of 22, Sunshine Coast is showers of 23, Gold Coast late showers of 23, Lismore foggy start, then sunny of 21, and Glen Innes mostly sunny of 21 degrees.
0: It's currently 12 degrees at the Hermitage. It feels like it's 11 and a half out there, though. 75% humidity, the pressure sitting 1,027, and there's no breeze to speak of. Outside the studio here in Vic Park, we're up to 11 degrees. There's a east-southeasterly outside, somewhere between 5 and 6 kilometres an hour. 81% humidity, and the pressure still sitting at 1,029. The week-long outlook, mostly sunny today, 24 will be a hot high. 10 overnight, 22 mostly sunny for tomorrow Monday. Mostly cloudy for Tuesday, 11 to 21. 11 to 21, possible shower for Wednesday. Mostly sunny for Thursday, 11 to 21. Mostly sunny for Friday, 10 to 22. And a possible shower next Saturday at this stage, 10 to 23 degrees. As we are speaking, it is 9 degrees in Stanthorpe. We're sitting on 12 here in Warwick. Dalby's on 12. Kingaroy's on 11. Toowoomba's on 15. And it's 13 down the hill in Gatton.
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Continuing on this Mother's Day special, going to have Melba Montgomery with No Charge. And I can never this song now has been changed for me. Whenever I hear it, I don't see ABBA up on stage singing it. I don't see it getting sung in Mamma Mia. I see a crazy man getting swung back and forth, fighting himself in his own bathroom. Of course, we're talking about Does Your Mother Know by ABBA.

coming up, we're going to have a bit of Slim Dusty, and we'll have Dolly Parton again with Coats of Many Colours, and Slim with You Can Never Do Wrong in Your Mother's Eyes.

troubles just hang over you. And a father must.

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1: Coming up, we're going to have Riley Ruff. Now, I do play her one again on Father's Day because she does swap it out, but we've got a lovely one with her with When God Made You My Mother. Next one out is for Lorna. Happy Mother's Day. We're going to have Mrs. Brown, You Have a Lovely Daughter by Herman and His Hermits.

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1: Coming up, we're going the fan favourite songs as always, and ones that you can sweep out and we have to play them together. We're going to have The World's Greatest Mum by Johnny Chester and Darren Hinch again with The World's Meanest Mother.

0: the meanest mother in the world. While other kids ate junk food or even skipped breakfast, I had to have cornflakes, eggs, or Vegemite on toast. When others had soft drink and pies for lunch, I had to eat a sandwich and fruit. And you can probably guess my dinner was different from the other kids too. I had to eat what was put in front of me, especially green vegetables. But at least I wasn't alone in my sufferings. My brother and sisters had the same mean mother that I had. My mother insisted on knowing where we were at all times. You'd think we were on parole or something. She had to know who our friends were and where we were going. She insisted that if we said we'd be gone an hour, that we'd be gone 1 hour or less. Not 1 hour and 1 minute. I'm almost ashamed to admit it, but she disciplined us if we defied her or did something naughty. Can you imagine someone actually chastising a child just because he or she disobeyed? Now you can start to see how mean my mother really was. We had to wash our hands before meals and take regular baths or showers. We had to wear clean clothes. The other kids always wore their clothes for days. We were embarrassed because she made some of our clothes herself, just to save money. And we wore hand-me-downs. We didn't have the latest expensive toys or games, just because our friends did. Why did we have to have a mother who made us feel so deprived? The worst was yet to come. We had to do our homework, be in bed early each night, and up at 7 the next morning. We couldn't sleep in for hours at weekends like our friends. So while they slept, my mother actually had the nerve to break the child labour laws. She made us work. We had to make our beds, clean up our own rooms, set the table, wash the dishes, mow the lawns, and all sorts of cruel things. I reckon she would lie awake at night just thinking up mean things to do to us. She always insisted upon us telling the truth, the whole truth, and nothing but the truth, even if it got us into trouble. By the time we were teenagers, our lives had become even more unbearable. None of this tooting the horn of a car for us to come running. She embarrassed us no end, by making our dates and friends come to the door to get us, and meet her and Dad. If I spent the night with a friend, can you imagine, she actually checked up on me to see if I was really there. While our friends were dating at the mature age of 12 and 13, my old-fashioned mother refused to let me date until the age of 15. 15! That's if you considered going to a supervised school dance a date, and that was maybe twice a year. Through the years, things didn't improve at all. We couldn't lie in bed sick like our friends did and miss school. If our friends had a sore toe or an imagined headache, they just stayed home for the day. And our marks in school had to be up to par. Our friends' report cards had different colours on them. Black for passing, red for failing. My mother, being as difficult as she was, would settle for nothing less than uniform black marks, all pass marks. As the years rolled by, one by one we were all put to shame. We all graduated from high school with our mother behind us, talking, pressuring, encouraging, and demanding respect. None of us was allowed the pleasure of being a dropout. A couple of us got university degrees. You know, come to think of it, my mother was a complete failure as a mother. Look at the things we missed out on. We didn't get arrested. Didn't drink and drive. Didn't crash the car. Didn't prowl in street gangs. We didn't get wasted on ecstasy tablets at raves. Didn't gate crash parties. Didn't do a million and one other things that our friends did. Didn't physically abuse partners, and we respected authority. So who do we have to blame for the terrible way we turned out? You're right, our mean mother. She forced us to grow up into educated, honest, hardworking, respectful, and now respected adults. And using this as a background, I'm trying to raise my children in a tough world. And I stand a little taller, and I'm filled with pride when I hear my children call their mother mean. You're mean, Mum.
1: She's my mom.
0: Because you see,
1: she's number one.
0: I'm just so glad
1: that's my mom.
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0: That's my mum. I love you, Mum.
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4: Here's a fun fact for you. Crime in the United States always decreases on Mother's Day. Yes, there must be a lot of mothers committing crimes who can't on that day because they're too busy at lunch. Coming up, we're going to have Isla Grant with Mother's Chair and Paul Simon with Mother and Child Reunion.

Coming up, we're going to have Brian Letton with a song for Mum. Now, if I when you on a radio station, you do collect lots of songs over time. Sometimes you get them from the station and other places, and eventually, you know, sometimes they all get muddled up and you don't know actually what the song is. I tried quickly looking up the song so I knew what the lyrics were, but this is more the name of the album than the song, so we're going to see how that goes. And we're going to have the Pretenders with Him to Her. Now, I believe I did hear this in one of the spring scenes in Northern Exposure. So here we go, the Pretenders with Him to Her.

0: is real.
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0: It's some long, funny word. Doesn't English much. Church in West Virginia today in 1908.
1: Well, that's us for another Sunday morning. A very, very happy Mother's Day to all of our mums, grandmums, stepmums, and the ones who are in a very exciting year ahead of them, our mums-to-be.
0: Yes, definitely.
1: That's from me and from...
0: me.
1: Don't forget, straight after the 9 o'clock news, Beth will keep you company until lunchtime today.
0: Coming up and playing now, we've got Clancy's theme from the Man from the Sonoma River.
1: Until next time we meet, please.
0: Be safe.

0: The conflict in the Middle East continues to disrupt international flights. This is Air News. The Rabbitohs have scored a big win over the Sharks in round 10 of the NRL. Andrew Lucas takes a look.
1: South Sydney has outclassed Cronulla 36-12 in front of over 16,000 fans at Accor Stadium. South led 30-0 late in the match before the Sharks finally hit the scoreboard. Alex Johnston continued his record-breaking efforts with a hat-trick. Campbell Graham celebrated his 150th match with a try to help consolidate a top-four spot for the home side. Andrew Lucas at Accor Stadium.
0: The Broncos thrashed the Sea Eagles 32-4. The Knights too good for the Dragons 44-10. In the AFL, the Gold Coast recovered from a slow start to run out 29-point winners over St Kilda. The final score 13-11, 89-8, 12-60. Suns coach Damien Hardwick.
2: Well, I thought we were good after three-quarter time. The Saints jumped us and, you know, on clearance ascendancy sort of thing. But what we're probably pleased with was our, you know, ability to win the ball back and then turn, you know, the turnover game is pretty strong.
0: The Giants, Swans and Cats also posted wins. Melbourne City are through to the A-League Women's Grand Final with a 1-0 win over crosstown rivals Victory. While in the men's playoffs, a 1-1 draw between Sydney FC and Newcastle Jets, and the same for Auckland and Adelaide United. And Super Rugby wins for the Highlanders, Hurricanes and Brumbies. Australian Independent Radio News.
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4: Yes, good morning. You're with Bethany on Rose City FM and it's 5 minutes after 9 o'clock. And I'm just adjusting my mic level because I think I'm very quiet this morning. Hopefully that's coming through okay for you. You can expect... Looking at the weather for the Darling Downs and Granite Belt this Sunday, the 10th of May, you can expect a mostly sunny day this Mother's Day. The chance of fog in the Far East. The chance of perhaps you saw some morning frost this morning over the Granite Belt if you were heading down that way. Light winds becoming east to southeasterly, 15 to 20 kilometres an hour in the morning, then becoming light in the evening. Daytime maximum temperatures in the mid to high 20s. It is moderate fire danger today with the UV index predicted to peak at 5. Looking around the region, Warwick 24 and partly cloudy. Stanthorpe and Toowoomba both partly cloudy and a top of 22. Gundawindi 27 and sunny. Over in the east, Brisbane is expected to reach a top of 25 with possible showers. The Gold Coast 24 and a shower or two. The Sunshine Coast will see showers today also with a top of 23. Tomorrow on the Southern Downs, it'll be partly cloudy. Slight chance of a shower over the Granite Belt, near zero chance elsewhere. Light winds becoming east to northeasterly, 15 to 25 kilometres an hour in the morning. And overnight temperatures falling to around 10, with daytime temperatures reaching the low to high 20s. It is currently, this always happens to me, it always gives me Fahrenheit for our local weather station here at Victoria Park. And I can't convert Fahrenheit to Celsius in my head, so I need to get the computer to do it for me. It is currently 17 degrees here in Warwick right at the moment. And as I said, we're expecting a top of 24 today. There is a bit of cloud around, but it is beautiful blue skies out there for this lovely Mother's Day. And that is your weather update here on Rose City FM.
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Good morning, Southern Downs. Thanks for sharing your morning with me. My name's Bethany. I'll be bringing you some of the best new country releases right here on Rose City FM until midday today. You just heard Melbourne group Kingswood with their latest release, Faith. I've got a stack of new stuff for you this morning. One from Casey Barnes that just came out on Friday, teamed up with Pete Murray, Morgan Evans, Jake Whittaker, Bella McKenzie, and plenty more of that to come for you today until midday. So keep the dial on 89.3 and settle in for the best new Australian country right here on Rose City FM. A big shout out to Josh and Russell for another fantastic breakfast show every Sunday. They always have something interesting for us to hear. So don't miss them every Sunday from 6 a.m. But up for you now in honor of Mother's Day, and I know Mother's Day isn't for everyone, and maybe your mother's not here, maybe you have another special someone in your life that you would prefer to celebrate today. But in honor of that day, I want to play you a track from Melanie Dyer. This one is called Mama Knows Best. You are listening to Rose City FM.

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1: It's Sunday, the 10th of May, 2026. Aries. Stress you're under will be greatly eased if you exercise regularly. Taurus. Get that paperwork out of the way so you can enjoy the rest of the day. Gemini. May have cause to be suspicious, but don't be too quick to judge. Cancer. Getting some dirt under your fingernails will be a wonderful tonic to lift the spirit. Leo. Circumstances will come together to fire your creativity. Virgo. Your thoughts and opinions are just as valid as others. Libra. Break out of the conventional and expand your circle of friends. Scorpio. Your social calendar is set for a workout. Sagittarius. To complete a current project on time, take a rain check on social activities. Capricorn. You may have to be the bearer of bad news. Aquarius. If you can, try to make family a major focus of any spare time you may have. Pisces. An enjoyable time tonight with that special someone. And that's today's horoscope.

That's Austin Mackay with Pretty Little Thing Called Jane, and he's just come back from a headline tour of the US. He supported Max McNown last year and headed back over there in April for his very own first ever international headline tour. So fantastic news for him. All right, up for you now here on Rose City FM and the Sunday Morning Country Show, I've got the latest from Brooke McClymont and Adam Eggersley, Someone Else's Dream.

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It's 25 minutes to 10 o'clock here on Rose City FM. That was Caitlin Shadbolt with Kitchen Window. It's a beautiful track, that one. She really makes you think about all those things we've just taken for granted as we look out that kitchen window of our home. What a beautiful song. All right, we are listening to some beautiful Australian country music this morning here on the Sunday Country Show, Rose City FM. And up for you now is Felicity Urquhart and Josh Cunningham with the latest one off their new album. It's called Stone in Your Heart.

That's Tom Curtin with his latest You Know You Will, and it's a bit of a dedication to all of those out there who've survived horrible bushfires recently in some of our rural areas. So a beautiful track from Tom Curtin. You're listening to the Sunday Morning Country Show here on Roo City FM. My name's Bethany. And before we get back to the music, I've got a couple of community announcements for you. It is Mother's Day, and the Warwick and District Country Music Club is having their Mother's Day special social today at the Railway Institute Hall on Hamilton Street here in Warwick. It starts at 10:30 and it'll finish around 5 o'clock this evening. There is a low cost to get in. That does include a Lucky Door ticket for a veggie tray. Sounds pretty good. Special lunch will be served, bottomless tea or coffee all day, a scrumptious afternoon tea, entertainment, friendship and fun, and walk-ups are very welcome. That's the Warwick and District Country Music Club Mother's Day special social today. Now, maybe Mum is more into things that can get a bit of speed up. Maybe she's a bit of a rev head. The Historic Racing Car Club of Queensland, their Autumn Classic is on at Morgan Park today. There is free entry. There is an entry fee, I should say, not free entry. Under 12s are free. And there's tickets available for the day today. It has been on all weekend. 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The cafe will be open all weekend. They'll also have some live music playing. That is the Historic Racing Car Club of Queensland Autumn Classic at Morgan Park today. Things kicked off at 8 o'clock this morning, so head on down there. I could hear them yesterday over at my place on the western side of town. So I'm pretty sure they were out there early this morning as well, warming up. So it'll be a good day out for anyone who enjoys a bit of motorsport. And if Mum enjoys it, or maybe she just wants a day out of the house, maybe you could take her out to that. All right, let's get back to the music. And you don't want to hear me talking anymore, so I'm going to play you the latest one from Rachel Farham. This one's called Deep End.

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1: That's Robbie Mortimer with Might Be the Night. You're listening to Rose City FM 89.3, and we are about 8 minutes away from 10 o'clock, almost news time. But before that, I want to play you this new one from Beth Lucas. It's called What I Deserved.

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We are only a minute or so away from 10 o'clock to take you there. It's the latest from Jake Whittaker. This one's called Hooked on Her. 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